0: pretty lit.
1: Boy.
0: Love you vibe.
1: Yeah.
0: We the best.
1: Boy.
0: Give me the light.
1: Yeah.
0: And we turn it up every time.
1: Every time.
0: And we bust it up, watch it.
1: Watch it.
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TikTok, TikTok, TikTok, TikTok, TikTok. 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
1: Yeah, man. 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No, me can't do that, man. Me a go sleep early today because tomorrow me a go bish. Yeah, man. All right, let's go.

0: Yo, man.
1: Yo.
0: Open up, man.
1: What do you want, man?
0: My girl just caught me.
1: You made her catch you?
0: I don't know how I let this happen.
1: With who?
0: 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I don't know what to do.
1: Say it wasn't you.
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